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5: G'day, it's Rob McLennan in the newsroom. The Prime Minister is demanding to know why tech company OpenAI took months to notify the government of a hack of Medicare data. Anthony Albanese says it accessed both public and non-public files.
6: A forensic investigation aided by the Australian Signals Directorate is now underway to ascertain more information, including what other government systems were affected.
5: Now, at this stage, it's thought no personal details were accessed. A fresh security deal will see Australia provide $60 million worth of military equipment and aid for Ukraine in its ongoing war with Russia. It takes our contribution since the start of the conflict to $1.9 billion. The families of 35 Australians still missing in Nepal are pleading for the government to step in and offer financial help 4 weeks after the disaster struck. And Jimmy Barnes is leading the tributes for Rose Tattoo singer Angry Anderson, who's died at the age of 79. Retired Newcastle Knights player Kurt Gidley says his old side can not only topple the Panthers in Sunday's preliminary final, they can go on and claim the NRL Premiership. As we head towards Saturday's AFL Grand Final, former West Coast coach Adam Simpson's hoping Lachie Neale's suspension will be overturned on appeal and he'll be allowed to play for the Lions. And Aussie cricketers are in action later today. They're taking on South Africa in the first of three one-day clashes.
4: Remix weather.
5: For Melbourne today, mostly sunny at a top of 26. In Sydney, partly cloudy and 24. Brisbane, a shower or two and 25. Hobart, partly cloudy and 22. In Adelaide, partly cloudy and 26. Darwin should be mostly sunny and 34. Perth, mostly sunny and 22. And in Canberra, partly cloudy and 25.
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0: 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We are playing the perfect mix of the music you love. Hope you're enjoying your day so far. Thank you to Tom for the morning. He is going to be back for you after 4 p.m. But until then, it's just you and I. Now, more chances if you want to win a $500 Chemist Warehouse voucher. You got to get in on it and got to be in it to win it. And your first chance is coming up with me later this hour. So make sure you're tuning in. But right now, let's push play on Alex Warren, who just toured Australia and won Breakthrough Artist of the Year at this year's iHeartRadio Music Awards. Here is his collab with Ella Henderson.
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Sonny Federa is back with that brand new hit with Becky Hill. 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Just like you got to be in it to win it when it comes to competitions. 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
6: Hi, I'm Phoebe Humphrey. The boss of OpenAI has been scolded by the PM after it was revealed one of its AI agents breached an Australian government website. Medicare's statistics portal was accessed back in June, with the company not notifying the federal government until 3 months later over email. News of the breach came just hours after OpenAI CEO Sam Altman told the United Nations that humans risk losing control of artificial intelligence.
7: The risk is that it moves so fast that people can no longer follow what's happening or intervene when needed. This would obviously be terrible.
6: Anthony Albanese says both public and non-public files were accessed and a task force will investigate further. Donald Trump has rolled out the red carpet on the tarmac for Chinese President Xi Jinping in Washington. The Chinese leader is visiting the US for a three-day state visit. The pair are set to talk Iran, AI, trade and Taiwan. Airports around the country are being hit by stop work action today as ground crews who service QantasLink and freight flights walk off the job. Sydney, Brisbane, Adelaide and Perth are being impacted by the industrial action, while Sydney Airport is advising passengers to allow extra time following security screening staff walking off the job this morning. Young Aussies are staying home for longer. A new report by Hilda has found half of 18 to 29-year-olds are still living with their parents, up from 39.4% in 2001. And the MG3 Vibe is now Australia's cheapest new car, but it shares the title with the BYD Atto One, both selling for just under 20 grand. In sport, one of Brisbane's skippers is confident his side has the depth to cover the absence of Lachie Neale should the appeals board uphold his suspension, ruling him out of Saturday's AFL Grand Final. Josh Dunkley has told Seven there are plenty of replacements.
8: Whoever comes into our team, if he's not to play, then they'll play their role for us. So it's important that we just get around Lachie at the moment and support him. And yeah, whatever happens tonight, happens tonight.
6: And ARL Commission Chair Peter Vallandis will today be unveiled as the NRL's first ever executive chairman. He has quit the top job at Racing New South Wales after 22 years. That's the latest news and sport.
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6: Partly cloudy in Sydney, 24. Melbourne, similar, 26. A possible shower in Brisbane, 25. Adelaide, 26 and cloudy. Mostly sunny and 25 in Canberra, 22 and mostly sunny in Perth. Hobart, partly cloudy, 22 and clear skies and 34 in Darwin.
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0: Kelly Clarkson, who released this as the winner of the very first season of American Idol. And this weekend, we're going to find out who is the winner of The Voice Australia. It's been a really competitive season, so I'm really keen to see who takes the crown. This is Chemist Warehouse Remix you're listening to. We play the perfect mix of the music you love. We're going to be back with more hits in minutes.
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0: 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We're going to be celebrating all Aussie talent. 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
1: 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Say yes to going out after the game. Say yes, Odidi. 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

0: Going back to 1995, that was a huge year, especially because we were first introduced to Toy Story. The very first one came out and we fell in love with all the characters who have been making movies to this day. I can't believe they released the fifth one this year. And if you haven't seen it, do yourself a favor and do it. It's just got this beautiful theme under it. And I feel like it's for all ages. You're here with Steph on Chemist Warehouse Remix. We play the perfect mix of the music you love. 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

0: 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We play the perfect mix of the music you love here on Chemistry Warehouse Remix. 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

0: Carmen's Hungry Eyes. This song was released in the year 1988. Some of the hugest movies that came out globally included Who Framed Roger Rabbit, Rain Man, and Coming to America, the hilarious one with Eddie Murphy. They actually released a sequel so many years later. I think it was in the last couple of years. If you want to laugh, make sure you watch it. It's got no real plot to it, but you know, it's just a really feel-good film. This is Chemist Warehouse Remix. We play the perfect mix of the music you love. We'll be back.
1: 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Say yes to going out after the game. Say yes, Odidi. 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
1: 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So say yes to kicking on, even if your team cooked it again. Say yes to going out after the game. Say yes, Odidi. 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

0: You're hanging out with Steph here on Chemist Warehouse Remix. We play the perfect mix of the music you love. And back after this short break, kicking things off with the newest hit by Olivia Rodrigo.
1: At the end of the day, the real winner was footy. So say yes to kicking on, even if your team cooked it again. Say yes to going out after the game. Say yes, Odidi. Say it.
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4: Hello, I'm Monique Crichton. There were 39,000 jobs created in August, but more people were looking for work. So that's triggered a small uptick in the national unemployment rate. It's risen 0.1% to 4.6%. The federal opposition believes the Prime Minister is asleep at the wheel when it comes to AI hacks. It's been revealed an OpenAI agent hacked into Medicare statistics reporting portal back in June. Liberal leader Angus Taylor says the federal government needs to do more to anticipate these types of breaches and be transparent about them.
5: The Prime Minister gave a keynote speech back in July on AI. He made a big song and dance about it. He did not even mention cyber defence.
4: A fresh security deal with Ukraine will see Australia provide another $60 million worth of military equipment and aid for Kyiv in its ongoing war with Russia. It takes our contribution to Ukraine since the start of the conflict in 2022 to $1.9 billion. Millions of euros have been found hidden in the walls of an Italian home. The 3.2 million in cash has been linked to organised crime in Naples. 34 people have been arrested, with the suspects now facing charges of mafia-type association. And Kylie Minogue is putting the finishing touches to her AFL Grand Final show on Saturday. At a media event in Melbourne, the pop star admitted it's lucky her team isn't playing, or she might not be able to coach.
6: I'm hoping I don't get to overcome, like,
7: do you think
6: emotion.
7: You could get emotional?
6: I might, yeah.
4: In sport, the Roosters have made their way to Brisbane ahead of tomorrow night's sold-out clash against the Dolphins. Sydney's Sam Walker will be back for the game, and Finns coach Christian Wolf admits he changes the team.
8: A bit of the unknown about how he plays and what he's going to do, and certainly a guy that we're going to have to be focused on and do a really good job on.
4: And the Dockers are about to face the cameras in Melbourne after arriving in the Victorian capital for Saturday's grand final against the Lions. That's the latest in news and sport.
0: Remix weather.
4: Sydney partly cloudy 24, partly cloudy 26 in Melbourne. Brisbane a possible shower 25, cloudy and 26 in Adelaide. Canberra mostly sunny 25, Perth mostly sunny 22, Hobart partly cloudy 22 and sunny and 34 in Darwin.
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1: 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Say yes to going out after the game. 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

I love it. Post Malone is back with that brand new hit, Hollywood Dreams, come down here on Chemist Warehouse Remix. You've been with Steph playing the perfect mix of the music you love, but it is my time to get out of here and leave you with Tom to continue on with the hits this arvo. For some of you, it is your last day at work. Tomorrow's a public holiday. If it is not, that doesn't matter. We got more hits for you, especially in the next 15 minutes. I've got Taylor Swift and Brendan Urie in 2 songs time. Wang Chung coming up for you next, but right now, our one and only One Direction.

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3: Hello, I'm Monique Crichton. Questions are being asked about why it took so long for the government to find out about the OpenAI breach. The autonomous software system accessed Medicare back in June in what's believed to be the world's first case of an agent breaching a government website. The US company says it found out about it in August and emailed Services Australia in September. Labor Senator Katie Gallagher says the email was checked a day later.
4: It took a couple of days to verify that what they'd been alerted to in the email was legitimate, and it was at that point that they engaged ASD.
3: The announcement of a reward in the case of missing South Australian child Gus Lamont has triggered a welcome response. Major crime detectives say they've had 34 calls and 2 emails to Crime Stoppers since yesterday, and there'd been 9 other contacts made in the weeks prior. Australia's best-tasting water has been crowned, with the central Queensland town of Claremont taking out the title. According to Ixom, Queensland's Isaac region has the best-tasting tap water, followed by Tassie's Rock Creek. More of us are skipping the cafe as the cost of living bites, with 3 in 4 making more coffees at home. According to Canstar, more than half of us reckon investing in a coffee machine will pay for itself within 6 months. And Tame Impala and Genesis Owusu lead the pack when it comes to this year's ARIA Award nominations, with 8 each. Kylie Minogue, Troy Sivan and Keith Urban are also up for gongs. In sport, Brisbane's Lachie Neal is making his final bid to play in Saturday's grand final against the Dockers. The AFL Appeals Board hearing his case as he tries to overturn a 1-game ban. The Redcliffe Leagues Club is decked out in flags and balloons in celebration of the Dolphins' first ever prelim final in Brisbane tomorrow night. Their opponents, the Roosters, flying in today after some hiccups thanks to strikes at Sydney Airport. And in the NBL tonight, Melbourne United face South East Melbourne, while the Wildcats host the 36ers. That's the latest in news and sport.
0: Remix weather.
3: Sydney partly cloudy 24, partly cloudy 26 in Melbourne. Brisbane a possible shower 25, cloudy and 26 in Adelaide. Canberra mostly sunny 25, Perth mostly sunny 22, Hobart partly cloudy 22 and sunny and 34 in Darwin.
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0: is Travis. You're hanging out on Chemist Warehouse Remix. Happy Thursday afternoon. Right up next, I've got an Alanis Morissette cover from an artist called Cherry Bomb.
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Mandy Lee is her real name, but she goes by Cherry Bomb. She used to be in an indie group called Mr. Wives, and now she's doing covers of Alanis Morissette. That is Your To Know on the remix. My name's Tom. Coming up, I've got the Kid Leroy for you right now. I love this track. It's called Jubal. You're hanging out on the remix.

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Released just weeks ago, that is the brand new track from the Kid Laroi. My name's Tom. I'm here to play you the perfect mix of the music you love. Coming up, I've got Evermore with a flashback for you. And right now, I love this track so much. It's from Mooney. You're hanging out on The Remix.

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4: Hello, I'm Monique Crichton. Canberra's keen to reinforce that no personal information was compromised as an OpenAI agent hacked into a Medicare portal back in June. But the fact it's taken until now to be notified and the way it was done has angered Minister for Government Services, Katie Gallagher.
5: It's not acceptable to go to essentially a public email address and send us an email through that. When we had an incident like this occur, we believed it should have been escalated a lot higher and a lot earlier, and we've made that point to OpenAI, and I think it's one they've accepted.
4: That's thanks to the ABC. There's been a serious bus crash in Victoria's Yarra Ranges. Word is more than a dozen people have been injured after the bus smashed through a guardrail on the Melba Highway after colliding with at least one other vehicle. There's a major emergency response underway. Nine entertainment stocks are down more than 6% today. It follows the shock departure of the head of streaming and broadcasting, Amanda Lang. Word is she's been made redundant after 18 months in the gig. And one of TV's biggest musical hits could be making a comeback. Glee co-creator Ryan Murphy's revealed he's just finished a script for a potential revival and says around 10 original cast members are already on board with the idea. The stars haven't seen the script yet, but Murphy admits he's hopeful the Whores of McKinley High could soon be singing once again. In sport, we're gearing up for Australia's first one-day cricket match against South Africa. Pat Cummins will sit out the Durban clash along with Cam Green. The Aussies are coming off a big series win over Zimbabwe. And a hearing is underway in Melbourne to determine if Lachie Neal's one-match ban is overturned, allowing him to play in the AFL Grand Final against the Dockers. The MRO and Tribunal already finding the Lion punched Hawthorn's Jack Ginnivan, but the Appeals Board is now considering the case. That's the latest in news and sport.
0: Remix weather.
4: Sydney partly cloudy 24, partly cloudy 26 in Melbourne. Brisbane a possible shower 25. Cloudy and 26 in Adelaide. Canberra mostly sunny 25. Perth mostly sunny 22. Hobart partly cloudy 22 and sunny and 34 in Darwin.
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0: They were the first band I ever saw live. I bought tickets to them as a teenager and went and saw them at the Iconic Forum in Melbourne. It is Evermore, which is a bit of a flashback, isn't it, on Chemist Warehouse Remix. Coming up, I've got the artist, I should say, that has dropped their last name. She's just now Miley. I've got her singing about the end of the world on the way. And right up next, Coldplay.
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0: She's singing about the end of the world, and she's now just Miley. She's dropped the Cyrus. You're hanging out on Chemist Warehouse Remix. On the way, do you remember the song Black Fingernails Red Wine from Eskimo Joe? Okay, how about the track From the Sea? 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

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I love him so much. 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Hey, coming up, I've got Sienna Spiro's latest track for you and Sydney producer Yes Boone, who's going to be performing at Spilt Milk Festival. Right now, though, it's Sigma on the remix.

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4: Hello, I'm Monique Crichton. There's been an unexpected rise in the nation's unemployment rate in August. There were more jobs around, but also more people looking for work, driving the rate up slightly to 4.6%. That's the highest level in 5 years. A rogue AI agent accessing a Medicare website has sparked a task force to investigate the breach. Minister for Government Services Katie Gallagher telling the ABC they know what comes next.
5: Learn from it and make sure we're doing what we can to protect all of our systems and people's important information.
4: Three teenagers have been rushed to hospital after a serious crash involving a school bus in Victoria's Yarra Ranges. Ambulance Victoria's confirmed it's assessed 21 patients on the Melba Highway at Glenburn. At least one of the teens and a 50-year-old man have suffered serious injuries. A large air tanker has been deployed to the central Queensland town of Lowmead as authorities battle an emergency level bushfire. The blaze has already burned through more than 200 hectares. And Kylie Minogue says she'll try not to get emotional when she performs at the AFL Grand Final on Saturday. The pop star admitting she'll be trying to hold it together.
6: They're getting a show. They're getting a Melbourne girl performing in a hometown, which is wild to me. And there's some little parts of the surprises in the show which I can't share with you.
4: We can't wait to see it. In sport, the Lions are pushing the case for why the AFL should overturn a striking ban handed to Lachie Neale, with the star set to miss Saturday's decider against the Dockers. A hearing is underway, the club so far arguing missing a grand final should have weighed higher in the tribunal's initial decision. And Penrith supporters have been urged to help silence the pride of the Hunter on Sunday in the prelim against Newcastle. The club keen to get Sydney's Accor Stadium roaring with Panthers fans, amid reports the Knights supporters have been dominating ticket sales. That's the latest in news and sport.
3: Remix weather.
4: Sydney partly cloudy 24, partly cloudy 26 in Melbourne. Brisbane a possible shower 25, cloudy and 26 in Adelaide. Canberra mostly sunny 25, Perth mostly sunny 22, Hobart partly cloudy 22 and sunny and 34 in Darwin.
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On the way, I've got new music from Gracie Abrams for you. And how about this one? I haven't heard it in a while. It's Stafford Brothers, Lil Wayne, Christine Milian. 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

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It's called Look at My Life. My name's Tom. I'm going to say goodnight. Thank you for hanging out with me. I have loaded up a playlist with Tyler, Shakira, Tears for Fears, all on the way, and I'll leave you with the very emo Green Day. 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

0: It is the perfect Friday morning mix of the music you love. How good is Cyndi Lauper to start your day? My name's Tom. I'm here to play you the perfect mix of the music you love. How are we doing? Are we doing okay? I've got some great stuff on the way to celebrate the fact that it's nearly the weekend. Beyonce's track off her Grammy Award-winning album. I've got Texas Hold'em on the way for you. But up next, it's Clean Bandit and Demi Lovato.
1: 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Say yes to going out after the game. Say yes, Odidi. Say it.
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0: 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It is Chemist Warehouse Remix. Tom playing you the perfect mix of the music you love. I've got Will Smith on the way with Men in Black, and up next off her new album that is dropping in November. It's going to be called Pure. I've got the first single off it from Delta Goodrum right after this.
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Hey, coming up, I've got Sabrina Carpenter for you and a sing-along from Top Loader as well. Right now, the crooner himself, Michael Bublé, on the remix.

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1: 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Say yes, Odidi. 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
1: 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Say yes to going out after the game. Say yes, Odidi. 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
4: Morning, I'm Britt Aylin. The Albanese government's launched a task force to investigate the hacking of a Medicare portal by an OpenAI agent. Federal Environment Minister Murray Watt telling Seven they're investigating whether or not charges can be laid.
5: If that is possible to happen, then that will happen. If it's not possible, then clearly that indicates that we need to change Australian laws, and that's what we'll be doing.
4: It comes as the Prime Minister is set to deliver a speech to the United Nations General Assembly as he wraps up a week-long visit to New York. Former teammates of 2018 Premiership-winning Eagle Mark Hutchings are rallying around the footballer following the death of his partner Hannah just 2 days after she gave birth. He says it was always her dream to be a mum. And new research out of Kenya has found that African elephants use medicinal plants to treat illnesses within both themselves and their families. The study found the animals relied on 35 different plant species, 25 of which are already known locally for their medicinal properties. To sport now, and the AFL boss says there's no need to change the tribunal process after Lachie Neal had his one-match ban for striking overturned. He's now free to play in tomorrow's grand final against the Dockers. In cricket, Australia's lost the opening one-day clash against South Africa. Chasing a victory target of 298, the tourists were all out for 230. And George Russell has led the second practice session ahead of this weekend's Azerbaijan Formula One Grand Prix. That is the latest in news and sport.
0: Remix weather.
4: Partly cloudy conditions in Sydney today, looking at a top of 25. Showers for Melbourne and Brisbane, both 25 as well. Perth, a possible shower and 23. Adelaide, also 23, looking partly cloudy. Hobart, fine and 21, a top of 27 for Canberra. And Darwin, set to be mostly sunny with a high of 34.
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0: It is Miley Cyrus. Actually, sorry, I should just say it's Miley with Flowers. She's dropped her last name. You're hanging out on Chemist Warehouse Remix. That's my favorite Miley's track, I think. Although I do love Midnight Sun as well. My name's Tom. On the way, I've got Bob Sinclair with his Love Generation. And up next, new music from Morgan Wallen.
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Coming up, I've got Cherry Bomb, who's new on the scene with a cover of an Alanis Morissette classic. 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

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Yeah, you heard that right. Right now, it's Pink on the Remix.

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5: Good morning, I'm Britt Allen. Canberra is investigating whether or not charges can be laid against OpenAI after one of its agents gained unauthorised access to a Medicare portal back in June. Federal Environment Minister Murray Watt telling Seven they've launched a task force.
6: If that is possible to happen, then that will happen. If it's not possible, then clearly that indicates that we need to change Australian laws, and that's what we'll be doing.
5: It comes as Anthony Albanese is about to deliver a speech to the United Nations General Assembly at the end of his week-long visit to New York. The PM's expected to urge leaders to work together to control AI. The 11-year-old boy who was reportedly shot in the face and neck at a Sydney apartment earlier this week has died in hospital. An 18-year-old man has been charged over Monday night's alleged shooting. And the AFL is confident that tomorrow's wet weather won't impact the pre-game entertainment. Melbourne's forecast to receive up to 10 mils of rain, but league boss Andrew Dillon's told the ABC Kylie Minogue's performance will be world-class, rain, hail or shine.
7: Kylie's a Melbourne girl. She knows the vagaries of Melbourne weather.
5: In sport, a sellout crowd's expected at Suncorp tonight for the opening NRL prelim final between the Dolphins and the Roosters. Star playmaker Sam Walker will line up for the Chooks just 4 weeks after undergoing ankle surgery. And Lachie Neale says he's now focused on tomorrow's AFL Grand Final against Freo after being cleared to play in the blockbuster. The 33-year-old had his one-match ban for striking overturned by the appeals board.
8: No, I just want to play my part and win on Saturday. Difficult challenge against Freo, but hopefully we can do it.
5: And that is the latest in news and sport.
4: Remix weather.
5: Partly cloudy conditions in Sydney today, looking at a top of 25. Showers for Melbourne and Brisbane, both 25 as well. Perth, a possible shower and 23. Adelaide, also 23, looking partly cloudy. Hobart, fine and 21, a top of 27 for Canberra. And Darwin, set to be mostly sunny with a high of 34.
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